is a new emotion. And you don't have to find the answer, just keep trying. The sun will rise again.

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1: Good morning, it's Fun Kids Breakfast. You're here with me, George, and we're going to kick things off with a bit of Ariana Grande. Yes, and on Fun Kids.

0: Kids Breakfast! Hello! My name's George. I had a lovely message in during that song saying, could you please dedicate that Matilda tune to my kids, George, Jack and Lily from Colette? That's my mum. The song was Revolting Children. Right.
1: This is the story of a girl named Val.
0: I see what she did there.
2: 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Act 1.

0: Kids Want Me Home. You're listening to Fun Kids Breakfast on your Tuesday morning. This is The Breakfast Show. On the way today, we're crowning another Hall of Famer, recognising another legend from your life. 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We're playing the UK's Eurovision tune as this week's One to Watch song and my film club is back. Plus, some brilliant, brilliant tunes. Alex Warren and Ordinary still sounding a massive, and it's up next on Fun Kids.
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0: masterpiece from eighth grade.
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0: Do you have a secret song?
1: Well, I do, but why? Did someone tell you?
0: No. I just sort of got that vibe from you.
1: Well, I'll play any song you want, Your Majesty, but I prefer to keep my secret song my own special secret.
0: Oh, I totally get it. The only thing is, if you do not play it, I will throw you in the dungeon. Oh, who put that vase there?
1: Okay, here goes.

0: Yes, he played so well and so fast and so hard that the piano exploded and the king fainted. I guess he really did end up being a...
1: Time for some podspiration on your Tuesday morning as we take a listen to one of my favourite podcasts. And if you've not yet heard the brilliant Judge Becks, here is a taste of what you're missing.
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5: You got banned from Horrid Henry, didn't you?
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7: Why did you get banned from Horrid Henry?
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1: Here's some Miley Cyrus. We were

Lights, camera, action! Welcome to George's Film Club, where I tell you about great films that you and the family can watch. And I saw her face. Today's film is Shrek, the hilarious animated classic which flips fairy tales upside down and then back over again and right back upside down again. It follows a grumpy ogre who just wants peace and quiet until he's sent on a quest to rescue a princess with a very chatty donkey. It's packed with jokes you'll laugh at now and ones that you might notice a little bit later. The film stars Mike Myers as Shrek and Eddie Murphy as Donkey, a legendary comedy duo that never get old. You can watch Shrek now on Disney Plus, and it's just a funny, clever and amazing movie that proves that heroes don't always look shiny and perfect. That's a wrap on today's Fun Kids Film Club, but I'll be back next time with another must-watch movie. I will always

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Last year's number one in the Fun Kids Top 100 Disney Song Countdown, Lilo and Stitch, Hawaiian Roller Coaster Ride. 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It will be here before you know it. Music from Lewis Capaldi on the way, and something from Mufasa, The Lion King. First, though, Perfect Strangers.

0: Strangers, it's Fun Kids Breakfast here with me, George, and I always love telling you about fun things you can do right across the UK. 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Michael Rosen, rapping sensation MC Grammar, and the million-selling author, illustrator of Tom Gates series. Many more as well. 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

today. Tom walked away with three prizes. You don't often get people walk away with three prizes, but you know what? Well done to Tom, because so often people go on to four or five and then they lose everything. Tom, he bagged his goods and away he went with all of his winnings. And of course, that means we've got a brand new contestant in the Multiplier hot seat. But who will be joining us? We will find out later on. 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
0: Once again on your Tuesday morning, we'll be recognising an incredible, brilliant person who's been lighting up one of your lives, making a difference, wherever that might be, whether that's at home, in school, the community. As we recognise a Hall of Famer, you're telling us about the incredible people making a difference to you. Not long ago, we heard all about Maya's Hall of Fame nomination.
2: My best friends, Lucrezia and Evelyn, they're really kind. They always help me. They've always got my back. They're really funny, and they're really nice and kind, and they'll do anything.
0: Who's joining Maya's friends in the Hall of Fame? Well, just after 8 a.m., we will find out. You know, can I do that one again?

The K-pop Demon Hunters with Golden. You're listening to Fun Kids Breakfast. Jed awaits us on the multiplayer hot seat very, very shortly. Plus, coming up, music from Zombies 3, Miles Smith and Elton John. First, though, let's wake up Robot because he's got a joke to tell us. Here's to 7:30. Hooter!

0: 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Launching Laughbot 3000. Dan, let's start the day with today's robo joke. Why don't pickles ever win races? Because they always stop to relish the moment.
1: Okay. Robots, quite enough of you. Thank you very much. Right, Zombies 3, Alien Invasion up now. It's Fun Kids Breakfast on your Tuesday morning. Multiplier is on the way.

0: 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So, whoever is there and waiting to play, could you tell me your name and your age, please?
1: Jed, and I'm 8.
0: Hello, Jed, who's 8 years old. How are you this morning? How are you feeling? Out of 10, how are you?
1: Actually, I'm 9.
0: Oh, you're 9?
1: Yeah.
0: You're 9 out of 10, or you're 9 years old?
1: 9 years old.
0: Have you had a birthday recently?
1: On the 1st of May.
0: Oh, yeah, so how was your birthday? Did you have a good one?
1: Yeah.
0: Yeah, what was your favourite thing that you did?
1: I went out for dinner with my family.
0: Where did you go?
1: Yolo. It's a Chinese place.
0: Oh, I love a bit of Chinese. What did you get, Jed? What did you order?
1: They do these really good beans that are really spicy, so we got lots of them.
0: Delicious. What about Chinese dessert? Are you a fan? Do you like the sticky apples or the sticky bananas, or you're not a fan of it?
1: We didn't try any. We went out to have some cake off that instead.
0: You like Chinese and then cake? What a winning combination. Wow. It does sound like a great birthday. You are now 9 years old. Don't go and forget it. And thank you for being here on the radio with us. So you're going to play Multiplier. And Jed, the rules are simple. You will be asked a question. If you get the question right, you win yourself a prize from the Multiplier wheel. And then you get to decide whether you walk away with the prize or prizes that you've won, or whether you keep on playing in a bid to win more. Jed, who is now 9 years old, are you ready to jump right in and try and win your first prize?
1: Yeah.
0: All right, good luck. Let's do it. Robot, can we have today's Multiplier question, please?
2: Generating question. Multiplier question complete.
0: Which superhero wears a bat symbol? Is it A, Spider-Man, B, Superman, or C, Batman?
1: C, Batman.
0: Jed, I've got a good feeling about this. We'll find out if you've got the answer right next here on Fun Kids.

0: We are back with Jed, who's playing Multiplier 4 the very first time and hoping to bag his first prize this morning. Needs to get this question right in order to do so. Which superhero wears a bat symbol? Jed thinks it's Batman. Is that the right answer?
1: Correct.
0: Of course it's the right answer. Well done, Jed. Let's spin the Multiplier prize wheel and find out what your first prize is going to be. The world's first human cannonball. It's a great book. It's your first prize, Jed. And time now for your first decision. You can walk away with your one prize, or you can return in a bid to try and win more. As you know, if you do come back, you put that prize on the line. It's all down to you, Jed. The question I have for you is, what would you like to do? Walk or multiply?
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And now that he's remembered, he had his birthday. We will be back with Jed on the show tomorrow morning as he bids for yet more multiplier glory. 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

0: Last week's One to Watch tune awake tonight. This week's One to Watch is the UK's Eurovision entry for this year. Playing that later on. Now, we're giving away copies of GOAT from Sony Pictures Animation, the gang behind Spider-Man Across the Spider-Verse. And in that film, Will is a small goat with big dreams and a once-in-a-lifetime shot at playing professional raw ball. His teammates are doubting him. But has Will got what it takes? You can find out on Blu-ray and DVD, where GOAT is now out. And we're giving away a brilliant 5 copies. Chance of winning one. Answer this question. Which of these is not a sport? Baseball, mothball, or basketball? If you know the answer, head to funkidslive.com. Good luck.
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0: Harry Styles, American Girls, all over the world. It's Fun Kids Breakfast. Have you seen Harry's new music video? It's to his song Dance No More. And in that music video, boy, is Harry dancing. He's dancing his booty off in some very short shorts. You can quite literally see that booty he's dancing off.
1: Dearest darling, is Momsy and Popsicle.
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2: I'm on the Fun Kids VIP birthday red carpet as Hannah is joining the Double Digits Club, turning 10 years old in Caterham, going to school, but then out for dinner later. Hannah, have a lovely day. Clara, you're turning 8 today, and I'm wishing you a very happy birthday in Leah, Malmesbury. You're having a home movie party with popcorn, pizza, and loads of fun. Clara, enjoy that. To everybody celebrating today, I hope you have an incredible one. This next song is dedicated to you.

0: BTS Swim, it's Fun Kids. Eurovision fanatics, you will be getting very excited because on Saturday the big night is here. The song contest begins. We've got the first semi-final tonight. I'm not a semi-final guy, but I love a bit of Eurovision. Saturday I will be tuning in. Me and my mum, we love to watch together. She does a little buffet, a little spread. But how do you celebrate? Let me know your Eurovision plans, if you have any, at funkidslive.com/George. On the way, my one-to-watch tune for this week is from the UK's 2026 Eurovision. But no computer. It's coming in a little bit. First, I'm Olivia Rodrigo and The Rose Song on Fun Kids Breakfast.
1: All my life, I've seen myself through.

Sorry to brag. This is a brag. I bagged myself some Olivia Rodrigo tickets the other day. Not until April next year. Goodness gracious, she's getting it in my diary nice and early. But I am very excited for that. I'm sure some of you will also be going to Olivia. Let me know if you got yourself tickets. Right, on the way, music from Trolls Band Together. I've got a bit of Bruno Mars. And a number one song from one of the UK's biggest DJs. Plus, we're crowning some Hall of Famers. Well, one Hall of Famer, actually. We'll be finding out who after Clean Bandit and Symphony.

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0: This being the place that you get to tell me about the legends in your life, those loyal mates, incredible family members, and people making a difference in the community. 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And this morning, Alexandra is telling us all about Isla. Take a listen. Is there anyone that you would like to nominate to be in the Fun Kids Hall of Fame?
2: Isla.
0: And tell me all about Isla. Why does she deserve her spot?
2: Because she walked a really long way and she's raising money.
0: And do you know how far she walked and what she's raising money for?
2: She's raising money for a baby.
0: Oh, brilliant stuff. And we want to give her a big shout out for being amazing, don't we?
2: Yeah.
0: And if you have a message for her on the radio, what would it be?
2: Well done.
0: Oh, what a lovely message for Isla, who is joining the Hall of Fame Club for all her brilliant efforts. Of course, next week we're back with another one of your fantastic nominations. 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

0: And with their number one song, Head and Heart. Coming up, we've got the news made for young people by young people at 8:30. Right now, though, let's get ready for whatever lies ahead. We need to be classroom sharp. And the best way to do that is by saying, Robot, fire up that riddle.
1: 10% ready. Launching today's challenge. 30%. Powering up difficulty level. Project complete. We're robot riddle ready. It's time to work some muscles in the mines. Today's riddle question is, I wear a suit but never go to work. I have a beak but I don't peck at dirt. I waddle when I walk and slide on my belly when I run. Who am I? I'll reveal the answer after this song, here on Fun Kids. Hey.

0: The UK's Eurovision Song Contest entry for 2026, Look Mum No Computer, is going to be our One to Watch song, playing that very shortly. First, though, we head back to Robot, who's got the answer to our Tuesday riddle.
1: Welcome back to Fun Kids. Let's recap today's riddle. Today's Robot's riddle question is, I wear a suit but never go to work. I have a beak but I don't peck at dirt. I waddle when I walk and slide on my belly when I run. Who am I? It's time to find out if you crack today's riddle. The answer is a penguin. Well done if you got it right. Here's a round of applause just for you. If not, better luck next time.
2: I know you moved on to someone new. Whole life is beautiful. You were the light for me to find my truth. I just wanna say thank you.

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And every once in a while, I start texting, write a paragraph, but then I delete the message. Think about you like a pastime. I could cry you a river, get you baptized. Or I wasn't ready to act right. Used to always

Right. Look, Mum, No Computer is the UK's 2026 Eurovision Song Contest entry, and we're going to play it for you now. In fact, we're playing it all this week. It's our one to watch. Eins, Zwei, Drei is the song. Let me know what you think, please.

0: It's Fun Kids Breakfast. That is our One to Watch tune, the UK's Eurovision Song Contest entry for 2026. On the way, my film club returns. Right now, though, it's time for some news. And here's the team at Children United today with what's going on.
1: This is Rosie at TVCU with your news for today. Retired police dogs have attended a special Thanksgiving service at Gloucester Cathedral, organised by the National Foundation for Retired Service Animals. The aim was to pay tribute to the amazing support that dogs give the police and UK Border Force. For instance, by tracking suspects, searching for missing people, and locating drugs or other objects like firearms. Also honoured was the work of police horses, for example, in helping control crowds outside football matches and during demonstrations. A shop in San Francisco has been entirely set up by AI. The AI system, called Luna, was given a $100,000 budget, about £75,000, and decided everything itself from what to sell to the colours of the walls. It took the decision to employ human staff, posting job adverts and carrying out interviews. And it even created its own artwork, arranging for it to be printed to be sold in the shop. The people who set up the project say they don't necessarily want AI to run shops, they just wanted to prove it could be done. The possible social media ban was high on the agenda at the second annual Festival of Childhood, attended by around 500 young people at the Museum of Science and Industry in Manchester. The Children's Commissioner, Dame Rachel D'Souza, who organised the festival, also launched a major survey called The Big Future, which she hopes will be her biggest ever poll of young people's views. And if you want to take part, you can find the Big Future survey on the Children's Commissioner's website. The plight of children living through conflicts around the world was highlighted when our hard-hitting Sky Kids Investigates film, World War Me, won the BAFTA Award for Best Children's Non-Scripted Programme at a glittering ceremony in London. The documentary was presented by 16-year-old refugee Bana Alabet, who started campaigning aged just 7, when she was caught up in a terrible war in her home country of Syria.
2: There are over 500 million kids around the world living in conflict zones at the moment. That's 1 in 5 of the world's population of children, the most ever.
1: It's the 3rd BAFTA award in a row won by Sky Kids Investigators.
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0: Lights, camera, action! Welcome to George's Film Club, where I tell you about great films that you and the family can watch. Today's film is Ratatouille. It's a Pixar favourite that follows Remy, a rat, with a dream of becoming a chef in Paris. Even though rats are definitely not allowed in kitchens. The brilliant cast, the beautiful animation, the stunning film score brings Ratatouille to life. You can check it out on Disney Plus, and it's so worth watching. If you haven't seen this, it's one of the all-time great Pixar films. It's funny, it's heartwarming, and it might just make you a little bit hungry by the end, even though I wouldn't advise letting rats into your kitchen. That's a wrap on today's Fun Kids Film Club, but I'll be back next time with another must-watch movie.
1: So the taxi's

0: Can you tell me what this word is?
1: Not a bit of it.
0: Well, that's a vowel and that's a consonant.
1: What's that now? You're talking nonsense.
0: I should call it quits.
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0: Wonka before that, my film club this morning taking on Ratatouille. 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
1: It's time for your daily fun kids fact with me, Ollie. Did you know that porcupines can float? Thanks to the hollow structure of their quills, and the owls can't move their eyeballs. Instead, they move their neck to look around. Thanks for listening. Join me next time for another fun kids fact.
0: Right, thank you, Ollie. I'm good. I'm playing the song I'm good now. I'm not just saying I'm good. I'm not saying I'm a good presenter. I'm good. No.

0: on Fun Kids Breakfast here with me, George. In the latest edition of Judge Beck's, Karen is taking on Dad after Saturday morning footy has been swapped for a trip to the golf course. What? I don't know about that, but how will the Beckster rule? Well, to find out, you'll have to listen to the latest episode of Judge Beck's wherever you get your podcasts.
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Bieber, rounding out today's show. Thanks for hanging out today. Dan is here at Fun Kids HQ. The Animal Hour is roaring to go, so I better say goodbye. I'm back tomorrow, bright and early from 6:30. Until then, thanks for listening. Take care. Bye.

complain, ungrateful much. Are you sure that you're not the prop? I'd love to see you try and do my job. Oh, I granted 14 wishes last year. 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And now you're questioning

0: I swore I'd never do this, but I'm hypnotized by how these pages flip because I refuse to have my power stripped. A potion, a spell, a summon, a curse? 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To this book, I don't want to be tethered, but desperate times call for desperate measures.
1: Where was I? 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
0: There's a traitor in this town, and still I remain unbent. Come out now, explain yourself.

0: 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You're listening to The Animal Hour on Fun Kids and Fun Kids Junior.
1: It's our journey through the jungle. Let's jump right in with a cow tune after Dancing Monkeys.

0: that's a white little ball. It's quite possible that it might be the bull that's the best in Spain.
1: It's a cow tune on Fun Kids with your Animal Hour. Before that, Dancing Monkeys. And more of those cheeky chimps swinging onto the show in just a sec. My name is Dan. It's our Animal Hour. You and me, we are flying high. We are swimming low. We're crawling through the mud to see the best beasts around. Right now, let's say hello to Jody with the A to Z of Wildlife.
2: Greetings, explorers, and welcome to the amazing A to Z of Wildlife with me, Jody. Today, the letter and animal is
3: A, B, C. E is for Emperor Penguin.
2: Emperor penguins are the largest of all penguins and can grow up to around 110 centimetres tall. Look at a ruler and find out how tall that would be. Let's have a listen to some emperor penguins in their natural habitat in Antarctica, the most southern part of the world.

0: It's really cold in Antarctica, so penguins have a thick layer of fat on their bodies to keep them snug and warm. Emperor penguins also have wings, which are adapted to be used as fins, so they can go swimming underwater. Check out the penguins next time you're at a zoo. Some of the pools have underwater windows, so you can see them flying underwater. Emperor penguins can hold their breath for 20 minutes underwater, way more than us humans. Their favourite food is fish, and they dive to depths of over 530 metres and travel 625 miles to seek out their dish of the day.
1: Wild fact!
0: Female penguins lay eggs, which the males look after for 4 months while the females go and fish. And they can't eat anything during that time. So if the female doesn't bring any food back, the male can produce a thing called penguin milk to feed the baby when it hatches.
1: Wild challenge!
0: Can you walk like a penguin? Keep your legs straight and turn your feet out. Put your arms by your sides and off you go. Waddle like a penguin. That's all for today, but I'll be back soon with another letter from the HZ of Wildlife. So practice your penguin walking and I'll see you soon. Bye!
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0: Heading through the jungle with the guys from Cocomelon on your Animal Hour. And it's time for a game of Who's Calling. Then every day we have a creature from the wild. They give us a ring. They phone into the show. Listen closely. Can you work out who's calling today? Hello then, who's calling in, please? Whoa, that's a loud honk, isn't it? Who's making that sharp shriek? One last time. Have a think who this might be. I've got some clues to help you out in a sec.
1: This is Fun Kids.
2: The Animal Hour.

some yaks on your animal hour, and we're trying to work out who this is. Which beast is making that honking holler? You need to figure out. So who makes that noise? It's a creature that you find all over the country in farmyards. They're like a small horse. They're normally very hairy. So who could it be? Have a think, and we'll see if you're right in a sec.

0: Sam?
1: He was here a minute ago.
0: It was Ed.
2: It's Ed. He's an invisible dragon. You can feel his hot, fiery breath when he's nearby, though. Well, who's that then? Which creature is making that noise? You need to tell me. Who's calling? Who's making that sharp shriek from a farmyard? You find them all around the country. They look like a small horse with a lot of hair. Well done if you've worked out. Our creature calling in today is a donkey. Yeah! Brilliant work if you said it's a donkey. More creatures calling in same time tomorrow.

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1: The Animal Hour.

0: Why are you here, Mr. Winter Bee? You're not where you're supposed to be. The sun is gone, you're all alone. So why are you here, Mr. Winter Bee? Shiver and shiver those little wings. Shiver and shiver, you flying thing. What are you doing, buzzing low? Over the ice, over the snow. If you feel too cold, you should fly away to a place where the sun shines every day. Out over oceans and islands too. That's what you're supposed to do. So why are you here, Mr. Winter Bee? You're not where you're supposed to be. The sun is gone, you're all alone. So why are you here, Mr. Winter Bee? Single bee, zoom and zip. The flowers are gone, there's nothing to sip. Shiver and shake, shiver and shake. You zig and zag around the snowflake. And you buzz, buzz, buzz, and you land on me. You land on a sparkly, frosty tree. The clouds are dark, the clouds are low. Can't you see it's time to go? So why are you here, Mr. Winter Bee? You're not where you're supposed to be. The sun is gone, you're all alone. So why are you here, Mr. Winter Bee? Mr. Winter Bee. Mr. Winter Bee. Mr. Winter Bee. Mr. Winter Bee.
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deep down under the water in the aquarium, it's your Animal Hour. Well, we're on the move, waddling like elephants, and they move very slowly. You can do that and be loud like a lion.

0: Thomas Elephants on your Animal Hour. The biggest tune ever. Well, yeah, big. It's got enormous elephants on your Animal Hour. It's Dan with our journey through the jungle. Drumming dogs in a second. A very slimy song and someone very hungry next.
1: This is...
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0: That was crazy. 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
1: Totally amazing.
0: Thank you.
2: Now I'm really, really, really tired.
3: 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What do you do to relax?
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0: kissing anyone anymore. 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
1: Oh, Harold! 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
2: You're so cute, and I could snuggle you, and I love you. 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
0: Mom! What did I just say?
2: Oh, my baby, my precious treasure.

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1: Welcome home, Harold. Everything okay?
0: Yeah, Dad. 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It's sad a little, not how I thought I'd feel. I think I need a hug and a kiss.
2: The beta fish, are you okay?
3: Hey, Harold!
0: Shay, what are you doing out of your fishbowl? Wait, you can talk?
3: And sing!

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0: Good point. 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
1: Oh!
0: I must admit, it doesn't feel right not being myself. A swimmer, a dancer, a teacher of things. I'm better as a pirate. 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But it's not so bad being myself. It's a pirate's life for me.
2: All together!

0: 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This is Fun Kids.
1: Can I talk like a pirate? What's this, matey? Can you talk like a pirate, says you, says I can. I've been talking this way since me birthday began.

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1: Hey, get in here.
2: Okay, where are we?
1: Hey, did you hear?
2: Hear what?
1: Cats sit on you.
2: They sit on whom?
1: They sit on you.
2: Oh!
1: And sometimes they take over the school.
2: Wait, what?
1: Cats sit on you.
2: Okay.
1: And sometimes they take over the school.
2: Okay, what?
1: Cats sit on you. And sometimes they take over the school.
2: Okay, I'm sorry, I have a lot of follow-up questions. No, you can't just sing at me and do a slinky dance like you're doing right now and expect me to understand. Where do the cats come from? What do they want with the school? How do we stop it? Is it a good thing? What exactly are you telling me?
1: I'm telling you everything you need to know. Just listen close and let me explain. That cats sit on you, and sometimes they take over the school.
2: Okay, this is exactly what I'm saying doesn't work. You just repeating the same thing over and over again, and I need more information.
1: I think you know more than you think you know. Like, what do they do?
2: Sit.
1: And who do they sit on?
2: You.

0: over the school.
1: Okay, I still don't totally understand
0: what are they?
1: Cats. Cats.
0: And where do they come from?
1: Actually, I don't think you told me
0: and
1: the nature of...
0: And what do they do?
1: Sit! Yes, I know this one.
0: Yes!

0: Should we see what's on the television?
1: I guess.
0: I'm turning on the television.
2: We interrupt your morning report with this breaking news, and that news is that...
3: Cats sit on you. Sometimes they take over the school.
1: Hey, they're talking about the cats on TV.
0: Of course they are.
2: Let's go live to Chuck in the field.
4: Hi there, I'm outside the local elementary school where cats sit on you, and sometimes they take over the school. Here to comment is a student.

0: Shall we? I'm just opening the door to the school and...
1: There are cats everywhere! They're sitting on me and they're clearly in charge!
0: Yikes! Poor guy! Back to you in the studio!
2: You see?
3: See what? It's clear as day. Cats sit on
4: okay,
3: you.
4: I have had
3: and
4: quite
3: sometimes
4: enough.
3: They die.
4: I am on the floor.
2: Finally, she's gone. Now I can take this mask off and reveal my true self. My true self is a cat. Meow, meow, meow, meow, meow, meow, meow, meow, meow. The end.
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1: 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Okay, she is searching for the song that will make her fall in love.
0: And she's gonna sing about it?
1: Yeah, of course.

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1: Have you ever seen something so cute, so adorable, so huggable, you just have to write a song about it? 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
1: It's Tuesday afternoon. You can hear from your favourite alien after

I'm really glad Stitch stayed down on planet Earth with Lilo at the end of the movie, because it's let him make some brilliant tunes like that. He's with Angel. It's from their Pop Star Party. It starts Tuesday afternoon. My name is Dan. With more movie music, this is from Turning Red.

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You can pack your bags and start skipping town. Hang up that hat when the show shuts down. But when the world says you ain't quite world-renowned,

That's from Lyle Lyle Crocodile. Take a look at us now on Fun Kids, where it's time for a tricky choice or would you rather question today, where you are moving. You're off on your travels, but where are you living? Would you rather live in the middle of a scorching sandy desert, or would you rather live on the South Pole? Where are you thinking? What are you doing? We'll run through your options after Perry on Fun Kids.

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1: Let's not talk about, let's forget about, let's just gloss over that.
2: It's from the Horrible Histories movie. Sharing's good on Fun Kids, where you are moving home. You're going to the wild. But where? Would you rather live in the middle of a scorching sandy desert, or would you rather live in the South Pole? The rule with this is you need to choose. Well, if you're on a scorching sandy desert, that would be so hot. You need to take a lot of water with you. You'd have camels for friends, maybe a strange bird, and I hope you love prickly cactuses. Or you're living in the South Pole, where you need to wrap up warm. You can build yourself an igloo. There's loads of penguins there, but where are you going? We'll get your answer on Fun Kids next.
0: Drums.

0: That's George Ezra on Fun Kids. My name's Dan. You have a big decision to make. One tricky choice. You are moving. Where are you headed? Would you rather live in a scorching sandy desert, or would you rather live in the South Pole? Where are you going? Shout out your answer now. I'm going to live in the South Pole. Because it's really, really hot in the desert. And you can't kind of make it colder easy. If you're on the South Pole, you can always take more scarves, more coats. You can build a big igloo. You would be best friends with the penguins. That's what I'm thinking. What about you? Listen, if you've got a would you rather question that I can ask tomorrow, let me know. Funkidslive.com.
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I hope you don't do what my dad does. Make everyone watch his favourite film, and then he'll fall asleep in 5 minutes. Clara, I hope you have a brilliant day with all those movies. If it's your big one soon and you'd love a shout-out, tell us when at funkidslive.com.

0: good again. You need to hear the new Judge Beck's podcast, right? Kieran is taking on his dad because Saturday morning football has been swapped for a trip to the golf course. Kieran just wants to score goals. He has to watch his dad putting. Also, Dolly is taking her dad to court because she's made to read every night, whereas he sits scrolling his phone. What are they doing? The dads are always up to no good. 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
1: Something has changed within me. Something is not the same.

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Kids, pop in a sec. Right now, you can win a way to watch one of the biggest films of the year. 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See how he gets on in the new movie Goat. It's all about raw ball, a game that's fast, that's fierce and full contact. Will is on an adventure to prove everyone wrong. It's all happening in Go. It's out to buy now on DVD and Blu-ray. You don't need to do that. You can win a copy. I've got five to give away. All you need to do, tell me which of these is not a sport. Is it baseball, mothball, or basketball? Tell me the fake sport and you can win.

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0: like you. Kids Bop on Fun Kids. I hope you're feeling wild. I hope you're ready to run through the jungle. We are jumping straight in. It's your animal hour on a sec. In a sec, your favourite creature, furry, fluffy, or maybe very fierce and furious. They're all here to say hello after we head back through time on Fun Kids.
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2: That's right, Bob. Not ideal conditions today, but at least it should dampen down the volcanoes.
1: But hopefully not the atmosphere, which as you can hear is electric. Our commentator today is Ron Motson.

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1: It's our journey through the jungle. Let's jump right in with a cow tune after Dancing Monkey.

0: it's a white little ball. It's quite possible that it might be the ball that's the best in Spain.
1: It's a cow tune on Fun Kids with your Animal Hour. Before that, Dancing Monkeys. And more of those cheeky chimps swinging onto the show in just a sec. My name is Dan. It's our Animal Hour. You and me, we are flying high. We are swimming low. We're crawling through the mud to see the best beasts around. Right now, let's say hello to Jody with the A to Z of Wildlife.
2: Greetings, explorers, and welcome to the amazing A to Z of Wildlife with me, Jody. Today, the letter and animal is...
3: A, B, E is for Emperor Penguin.
2: Emperor penguins are the largest of all penguins and can grow up to around 110 centimetres tall. Look at a ruler and find out how tall that would be. Let's have a listen to some emperor penguins in their natural habitat in Antarctica, the most southern part of the world.

0: It's really cold in Antarctica, so penguins have a thick layer of fat on their bodies to keep them snug and warm. Emperor penguins also have wings, which are adapted to be used as fins, so they can go swimming underwater. Check out the penguins next time you're at a zoo. Some of the pools have underwater windows, so you can see them flying underwater. Emperor penguins can hold their breath for 20 minutes underwater, way more than us humans. Their favourite food is fish, and they dive to depths of over 530 metres and travel 625 miles to seek out their dish of the day.
1: Wild fact!
0: Female penguins lay eggs, which the males look after for 4 months while the females go and fish. And they can't eat anything during that time. So if the female doesn't bring any food back, the male can produce a thing called penguin milk to feed the baby when it hatches.
1: Wild challenge!
0: Can you walk like a penguin? Keep your legs straight and turn your feet out. Put your arms by your sides and off you go. Waddle like a penguin. That's all for today, but I'll be back soon with another letter from the A to Z of Wildlife. So practice your penguin walking and I'll see you soon. Bye!
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0: Heading through the jungle with the guys from Cocomelon on your Animal Hour. And it's time for a game of Who's Calling. Then every day we have a creature from the wild. They give us a ring. They phone into the show. Listen closely. Can you work out who's calling today? Hello then, who's calling in, please? Whoa, that's a loud honk, isn't it? Who's making that sharp shriek? One last time. Have a think who this might be. I've got some clues to help you out in a sec.
1: This is Fun Kids.
2: The Animal Hour.

some yaks on your Animal Hour, and we're trying to work out who this is. Which beast is making that honking holler? You need to figure out. So who makes that noise? It's a creature that you find all over the country in farmyards. They're like a small horse. They're normally very hairy. So who could it be? Have a think, and we'll see if you're right in a sec.

0: see him?
1: He was here a minute ago.
0: It was Ed.
2: It's Ed. He's an invisible dragon. You can feel his hot, fiery breath when he's nearby, though. Well, who's that then? Which creature is making that noise? You need to tell me. Who's calling? Who's making that sharp shriek from a farmyard? You find them all around the country. They look like a small horse with a lot of hair. Well done if you've worked out. Our creature calling in today is a donkey. Brilliant work if you said it's a donkey. More creatures calling in same time tomorrow.

0: Why are you here, Mr. Winter Bee? You're not where you're supposed to be. The sun is gone, you're all alone. So why are you here, Mr. Winter Bee? Shiver and shiver those little wings. Shiver and shiver, you flying thing. What are you doing, buzzing low? Over the ice, over the snow. 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Out over oceans and islands too. That's what you're supposed to do. So why are you here, Mr. Winter Bee? You're not where you're supposed to be. The sun is gone, you're all alone. So why are you here, Mr. Winter Bee? Single bee, zoom and zip. The flowers are gone, there's nothing to sip. Shiver and shake, shiver and shake. 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And you buzz, buzz, buzz, and you land on me. You land on a sparkly, frosty tree. The clouds are dark, the clouds are low. Can't you see it's time to go? So why are you here, Mr. Winter Bee? You're not where you're supposed to be. The sun is gone, you're all alone. So why are you here, Mr. Winter Bee? Mr. Winter Bee. Mr. Winter Bee. Mr. Winter Bee. Mr. Winter Bee.
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0: enormous elephants on your animal hour. The biggest tune ever. Well, yeah, big. It's got enormous elephants on your animal hour. It's Dan with our journey through the jungle. Drumming dogs in a second. A very slimy song and someone very hungry next.
1: This is...
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0: That was crazy. Did you see my mad dance moves?
1: Totally amazing.
0: Thank you.
2: No, I'm really, really, really tired.
3: 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What do you do to relax?
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1: It's Tuesday's home time. Let me get you back with a song that is freezing cold after 0800 Heaven.
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1: 0800 Heaven starts Tuesday's home time on Fun Kids, one of the biggest tracks of the year from Harry Styles in a sec. And it's Dan, LO, two down, three to go, almost halfway through the week. What is it, 12th of May? Let's say huge hello to Hannah, riding the birthday roller coaster. Hannah, you are double digiting it. 10 years old today. You went off to school, yeah, but you're off for dinner later. I hope it's awesome. I hope you get everything you want. Also, happy birthday, Clara, turning 8 years old, having an epic home movie party with popcorn, with all the pizza too. Clara, you need to get on all your favourite films. Do a marathon of every single movie that you love. But don't do what my dad does, insist we watch one film and then fall asleep 5 minutes in. Clara, I hope it's a brilliant day. And if it's your big one soon and you love a shower,

Harry Styles, American Girls on Fun Kids. We'll head to space with Sam Ryder in a sec. We've got awesome days out on the Activity Quest page at funkidslive.com. Check this, the UK's largest children's literature festival is back on the 27th and 28th of June for its 12th year with a star-studded lineup and a brand new name. The Barnes Children's Literature Festival has relaunched as the London Children's Literature Festival, but it's back with

0: 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And I wanna go home.
1: Sam Ryder on Fun Kids. 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
2: The first thing that anyone would think about is air to breathe. So we need to have the air we bring with us that will eventually be lost into space. And so we need to be able to produce more air. We need fuel. We need power. We need ways to keep ourselves thermally regulated. The moon has two sides. One faces the sun, and that is too hot for us to work in or operate in, and we need to be shielded from the sun. The moon also has a dark side, a nighttime, and that's too dark for us to survive in, so we need to be insulated and protected from that and heated. We need ways to dump our thermal heat generated from our power. We need ways to protect ourselves from losing heat when we're in the cold. The key thing that's going to enable this is to aim for the South Pole, where we can find areas on hills that are always in sunlight and we can get solar power from that, where we have ice in the rock in the regolith that we can mine to make fuel, to make air, and keep ourselves well regulated in terms of what we can breathe and what temperature we're at and secure.
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It's Ed Sheeran, Bad Habits, Tuesday's home time. You're listening to Danello, almost halfway through the week. Two down, just three of those to go. I hope you're having an awesome time so far. Brand new music from one of the biggest bands in the world, BTS. They are back and they're on after Run the

0: wanna dive.
1: BTS, they are back. They are better than ever. It's Swim on Fun Kids, and it's almost your chance to prove that you are better than ever. Have you got what it takes to go through me at the Yes No game to win a shout out for your best mate in the universe? 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

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One got his tail feathers caught somehow on the anchor hanging off the bow. 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
2: Playing the Yes No game with us today, it's a returning contestant, Ollie, who's 8 from Rotherham. How are you doing, Ollie?
3: Good.
2: Remember what happened last time? You said yes, didn't you?
3: I did.
2: Yeah, you were thinking about your grandma and you said yes, which is fine. Listen, it means you get to have one more go. Do you think you've got what it takes? Have you been practicing?
3: I have.
2: All right. Well, listen, really concentrate, really focus. But remember, you're taking on the master, me. If you win, you get to give a shout out to anyone. If you lose, it goes to me. Let's play the yes-no game in 3, 2, 1, and we are playing. Ollie, what's your favourite food?
3: Chicken nuggets.
2: Do you like it with chips?
3: I don't.
2: You don't? Oh, you just have like plain chicken nuggets?
3: I have it with mash.
2: Do you have gravy on the mash?
3: I don't.
2: Oh, okay. Oh, so just a dry mashed potato. Afterwards, what do you have for pudding?
3: I sometimes have marshmallows.
2: Oh, do you ever warm marshmallows up? They're gorgeous, aren't they?
3: They are.
2: Ah, they are. Listen, when you're in Rotherham, how do you get around town? Do you have a bike?
3: No, we do have a car.
2: Oh, you've done it again. Oh. Ollie, it means you go into our 2-time loser club. And you need to give me one more shout-out, all right?
3: Okay.
2: Take a deep breath and repeat after me. My name is Ollie.
3: My name is Ollie.
2: I love chicken nuggets.
3: I love chicken nuggets.
2: And I am pants at the Yes-No game.
3: And I am pants at the Yes-No game.
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0: Secret Agent 23 Skidoo. It's Do You on Fun Kids. Lady Gaga in a sec. Right now, you can win a way to watch the biggest film of the whole year. Because meet Will, a small goat with big dreams and a once-in-a-lifetime shot at the pros. The game is raw ball, it's fast, it's fierce, and it's full contact. It's all happening in the brand new film, Goats. It's from the guys that made Spider-Man Across the Universe. So I know that you'll love it, and Goat is out to buy on DVD and Blu-ray right now, and you can watch it. We are giving away 5 copies of Goat for you to get involved with. If you want to grab one, answer this question. Which of these is not a sport? A, baseball, B, mothball, or C, basketball? If you know the answer, if you want to win a brand new Goat, the biggest film of the year, let me know, funkidslive.com.
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0: I've always wanted to see how my powers would work out. And concentrating, she was excited to see that wings were sprouting from her shell. Big, beautiful wings. She launched herself into the air and swooped and swished higher and higher in chase with the escape pod. Got an idea for a story? 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

Lady Gaga, Dead Dance on Fun Kids. Let's crown our hometime hero, where we celebrate the legend that gets you back from school. 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That's what Chloe's done. Chloe, you're in Liverpool. You want to shout out for your mum. Jen, you say Jen's amazing. She's really happy. She's really fun. She cares for you. You say that she's the best ever. So, Chloe, thank you for telling us all about your mum, Jen, who is today's hometime hero on Fun Kids.

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I've got who's it's and what's it's galore. You want thingamabobs? I got 20.

0: 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This is The Club with Bex.
1: It sure is. Hey, how you doing? Let's kick off the day with some Bruno Mars.

0: A good song. 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Welcome to the show. If you've just tuned in, well, don't worry, I just got here as well. There's a lot of stuff on the way for you. I'll tell you all about it after a classic from The Lion King.
1: Hakuna Matata. What a wonderful phrase.
2: Hakuna Matata.

0: all your problems.
1: Yeah, take Pumbaa here. Why, when he was a young warthog.
0: When I was a young warthog.
1: How you feeling?
2: It's an emotional story.
1: He found his aroma lacked a certain appeal. He could clear the savannah after every meal.
0: I'm a sensitive soul, although I seem thick-skinned. And it hurt that my friends never stood down.
1: I was always here for you, and I resented
0: it. Oh, the shame!
1: Yes, he was a shame.
0: I thought of changing my name.
1: I mean, to what, Brad?
0: And I got downhearted. Every time that I farted, are you gonna stop me?
1: No, I'm not. You disgust me.

0: sharing it. But it's our signature song, so we have to. Look, just tell him to stop.
1: It means no worries.
0: Oh, now he's riffing, Puma. This is a nightmare. It actually is coming better.
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0: Kygo and Whitney Houston on Fun Kids. Oh my goodness. I'm not going to lie to you. I just found a packet of hula hoops in the Fun Kids HQ and I am staring at them with absolute glee. I can't wait to tuck into that. But in the meantime, you need to know what is happening on today's show. I've got lots of stuff. I'm giving away some copies of a brand new film called Goat, which you may have seen in the cinema while it's out now on DVD, and you could win it. We've also got a chat with the incredible author Sophia Ahmed. We can squeeze in lots of tunes and a brain-busting question, so stick around.
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and Sarah Larson on Fun Kids. All right then, let's have a little brain-busting question, shall we? Today, I want to know about daffodils. I want to know, how many types of daffodils do you think there are? Now, the ones we obviously all know and love, the big yellow ones, but how many different types of daffodils are out there in the world? I'll tell you after this.

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Today's was, how many types of daffodils are there in the world? Well, I can tell you the answer is 25,000. There are 25,000 different types of daffodil, yellow, white and orange varieties. Also, did you know, and I had no idea about this, daffodils were brought to Britain by the Romans. They've been here for ages. If you got the answer right, well done. You get 25 club points. And this tune from K-pop Demon Hunters, kind of appropriate. It's called Golden because, well, daffodils are golden in a way, right?

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It's good. Wow, banana and bread. What should I call?

0: ate banana bread for ages, ages and ages and ages, and now that is all I can think about. That is all I want. Although, I'm going to put it out there. In my opinion, the best banana bread ever, of course, has bananas in, but also has chocolate chips. Yes, no currants, no weird cherries, no other kind of like herbs or spices. I'm talking about plain old chocolate chips. Am I wrong? No, I don't think so. And I'll make some later on to prove
1: it. Elfie, now that we're friends, I've decided to make you my new project.
2: Oh, you really don't have to do that.
1: I know. That's what makes me so nice.
3: Whenever I see someone less fortunate than I, and let's face it, right, who isn't less fortunate than I? My tender heart tends to start to bleed. And when someone needs a makeover, I simply have to take over. I know exactly what they need. And even in your

0: the Judge Beck's podcast. What cases am I solving this week?
1: This is Judge Beck's. The cases and people are all real. Judge Beck's judgments are final.
2: When I'm at work, I call people by their formal names. But Clara is my daughter and I love her.
3: But if you love me, why don't you just stop calling me pet names like I want?
4: You got banned from Horrid Henry, didn't you?
5: Yeah.
0: Why did you get banned from Horrid Henry?
5: Because I was watching it too much.
4: And what else?
5: Because I was going on screens too much.
4: You were getting cheeky as well, wasn't
6: you? Yeah, you were starting to talk like Horrid Henry.
4: Calling people worms, smelling nappy pants. Not good, hey?
1: Get ready to enter the court of Judge Beck's.
0: It's a great episode this week. Go and check it out.

0: Oh my girl on Fun Kids. Now, after 6 o'clock, I've got good news, dude. If there's some good news in your life, why don't you tell me what it is? And then I can give you a shout out. Maybe you found the smoothest, shiniest rock on a beach. Or perhaps you and your nan went shopping and it was epic. Whatever your good news is, I want to know, please, at funkidslive.com/good.
1: My lady

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I've been finding ladybugs for thousands of years. The world always needs one when a threat appears. So in the darkest hour of our longest night, there's always been a ladybug to stand up and fight. The fighting and the spying, becoming best friends. We'll come this close to dying, then we'll do it all.

Pop on Fun Kids, and I'm good. After 5 o'clock, we've got a chat with the author Sophia Ahmed, and we can squeeze in some Fun Kids news. But first, the Hashik sisters and Nothing With You.

0: I'm gone.
1: Justin Bieber on Sun Kids on the way for you. We have got a big tune from Peggy Goo. But first, here's the team at Children United today with what's going on.
2: This is Rosie at TVCU with your news for today. Retired police dogs have attended a special Thanksgiving service at Gloucester Cathedral, organised by the National Foundation for Retired Service Animals. The aim was to pay tribute to the amazing support that dogs give the police and UK Border Force. For instance, by tracking suspects, searching for missing people, and locating drugs or other objects like firearms. Also honoured was the work of police horses, for example, in helping control crowds outside football matches and during demonstrations. A shop in San Francisco has been entirely set up by AI. The AI system, called Luna, was given a $100,000 budget, about £75,000, and decided everything itself from what to sell to the colours of the walls. It took the decision to employ human staff, posting job adverts and carrying out interviews. And it even created its own artwork, arranging for it to be printed to be sold in the shop. The people who set up the project say they don't necessarily want AI to run shops, they just wanted to prove it could be done. The possible social media ban was high on the agenda at the second annual Festival of Childhood, attended by around 500 young people at the Museum of Science and Industry in Manchester. The Children's Commissioner, Dame Rachel D'Souza, who organised the festival, also launched a major survey called The Big Future, which she hopes will be her biggest ever poll of young people's views. And if you want to take part, you can find the Big Future survey on the Children's Commissioner's website. The plight of children living through conflicts around the world was highlighted when our hard-hitting Sky Kids Investigates film, World War Me, won the BAFTA Award for Best Children's Non-Scripted Programme at a glittering ceremony in London. The documentary was presented by 16-year-old refugee Bana Alabed, who started campaigning aged just 7, when she was caught up in a terrible war in her home country of Syria.
3: There are over 500 million kids around the world living in conflict zones at the moment. That's 1 in 5 of the world's population of children, the most ever.
2: It's the 3rd BAFTA award in a row won by Sky Kids Investigators.
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on Fun Kids. It goes like, on the way. We got a lot of stuff. Sophia Ahmed will be here to tell me about her brand new book. It's a banger. I absolutely loved it. If you love a historical adventure, this is the one for you. We've also got the return of Marina Ventura, some sing-along soundtracks, and I'm giving away something in a competition. It's all kicking off here on Fun Kids.

All right, then, it's time for Activity Quest. This is where we tell you about an awesome day out that you can go on. And today's awesome day out that I think you're going to love is our brand new film. It is called Goat. It's a wild action comedy for the whole family from Sony Pictures, the studio behind Spider-Man Across the Spider-Verse. You meet Will, a small goat with big dreams and a once-in-a-lifetime shot at the pros. His teammates doubt him, but he's ready to prove them wrong. Goat is out right now to buy.

0: I used to cover my ears, trying to drown out the roar of the plane's engines. The warplanes of the Luftwaffe, the German Air Force, were like modern dragons when they soared in the sky high above Coventry. They had only one purpose, and it was to unleash fear and destruction on the innocent people below. It was a horrible time. The year was 1940, and Adolf Hitler's Nazis were dropping bombs all over Britain, like people throwing rose petals at a wedding. The newspapers even gave the destruction a name, the Blitz. In the middle of one terrible night, we had been too slow to respond to the air raid signal, so we were inside a house when the bomb fell. The impact had destroyed the roof and the top floor, causing a fire. For a long time afterwards, people kept saying it was a miracle we got out alive. It didn't feel like a miracle to me. All I remember is Baba carrying Hannah in his arms and Mama screaming and screaming.
1: What a way to get back into the book. Yeah, thank you so much. That was Sophia Ahmed telling us all about Under Fire. I loved this book and it taught me so much that I didn't know, because we're all taught about World War II at school, but this is from a bit of a different perspective, because this is Hassan who's going from Coventry to India, right?
0: That's absolutely right. Hassan is an evacuee child, and I always start my school sessions with children saying that, you know, it wasn't just the Welsh countryside and the English countryside that the evacuees were sent to. If you had relatives abroad, children were sent there for safety as well.
1: And he comes from quite a wealthy family. He goes across there and his granddad's pretty well off.
0: He is. So the book is set within the British Empire, and of course, Britain rules India. And British English people living in India are quite wealthy. So it's a very different life to the one he has in Coventry, and he enjoys it.
1: Yeah, and he's learning about the differences in between the relationships of class and race, something he's not really had to face in Coventry.
0: In Coventry, you know, his mother's English, his father's Indian, and he, you know, pretty much an ordinary child. But when he goes over to India, because it's ruled by Britain, you know, it's a completely different society. There's class differences, there's race differences, and he finds it shocking. It's very different to what he grew up with. So it's a colonial setting, which he has to try and understand and learn.
1: Yeah, I'd not read many books, if any, to be honest, about this kind of like period of World War II and in this specific area as well. Was it something you had to research? Was it something you'd already been interested in?
0: I wondered, when you read the book, you find that in the background there is the Bengal famine, which happened in real life. Innocent people starved to death in this year, in 1943. And I wanted to write about this, but I needed to sort of write a story where that was just the background, the setting. And I write lots of World War II stories. So it was really a case of trying to come up with a story which could include the Bengal famine in the background, was a World War II adventure, but the child was British. So, you know, the first-person narrative, you know, the reader is seeing India, sort of colonial India, and the Bengal famine all through the eyes of this British child who's been sent to live there.
1: There'll be more from Sophia after this.

0: a soul, don't you, Lawrence? 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I got voodoo, I got hoodoo, I got things I ain't even tried. And I got friends on the other side.
1: He's got friends on the other side.
0: The cards, the cards, the cards will tell. The past, the present, and the future as well. The cards, the cards. Just take three.

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0: go back to that chat with author Sophia Ahmed to find out more.
1: Yeah, what's your preferred mode of code breaking? What would your favourite code be?
2: Morse code.
1: Morse code. That's dot, dot, dot, dash, dash, dash, dot, dot, dot, right?
2: That's the one. Yeah, you can do it through writing dots, secret messages using dots and dashes, or just sound as well. One knock, two knock.
1: I just find the whole thing so fascinating. The idea of just being able to speak in taps or sounds is quite cool, right? And that is what the gang are learning about in the book.
2: Yeah, absolutely. And that's what they're learning because they're going to be taking part in a spy mission. So because they don't just fall in, they have to, you know, the grandfather, he does a bit of Morse code. He's a bit of a, should we give it away? He's a bit of a spy as well. So yeah, they learn it from him. They have to read the secret messages that he has in his library, and that's how they get involved in the mission.
1: Yeah, can we just take a second to respect Grandad, because he's a great character. He's absolutely fascinating.
2: You liked him? Yeah, he was fun.
1: Yeah, so he obviously is from England. He's moved across to India, and he... I think there's a bit in the book where you say he's just more comfortable there. He doesn't really enjoy England very much, but he is so happy to see his grandson and to look after him, right?
2: Yes, absolutely. I mean, the best thing is that Grandad loves his sunshine and cricket, and he thinks India is the best place for an Englishman who likes sunshine and cricket. So I write that in the book. Yeah, and it's he's happy living there, and he's happy to take in his grandson as well, and his granddaughter too.
1: Oh man, well, I'm going to have to stop there because I'm just going to spoil everything, to be honest. I really loved
2: your
1: book.
2: Thank you so much. Thank you.
1: And otherwise, everybody's just going to hear all of the little twists and turns because I can't help myself, me and my big mouth. But Sophia, thank you so much for telling us all about Under Fire. I really, really loved it. And it was such a cool thing to read about history that I didn't know about. So thank you so much. And I can't wait to read more from you.
2: Oh, thank you so much. Thank you for having me. Thank you.
1: Brilliant stuff from Sophia Ahmed. And if you want to listen to that interview again, or you want to check out any other authors I've been chatting to recently, just download the BookQuest podcast.

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1: Marina Ventura, Energy Explorer.
2: Hi guys, Marina Ventura here. I am on a mission to explore the what, how and why behind the electricity we use and find out some cool stuff about how things are changing. Wanna come too? Excellent! Reducing climate change is a job not just for our country, but for the whole world. And one very cool way that countries are collaborating is with something called interconnectors. Now, that might sound like a complicated sort of thing, but it's actually dead simple. Let's find out more from Mapap. He's an energy expert.
3: Interconnectors are basically really big and very long high-voltage cables that connect the electricity systems of neighbouring countries. They might run under the sea, underground, or via overhead cabling. The UK is connected with Europe with interconnectors that lie at the bottom of the North Sea and English Channel. Because they're a way of sharing electricity, we can pass any surplus electricity we might have to another country who needs it. Or receive a supply from overseas when we need a top-up.
2: That sounds cool! After all, it's good to share, right?
3: It is! But not just because it helps to make sure everyone has enough electricity to power their homes, school or businesses. It's also a great way to make the most of renewable sources, which, whilst clean, are more intermittent. If the sun doesn't shine or wind doesn't blow, we can't generate solar or wind power. Interconnectors allow us to import clean energy when we need it, to where it's needed within a matter of minutes.
2: So rather than having to top up with fossil fuels, we can use renewable sources from other countries, reducing the amount of pollution in the environment. Neat! That will help us reach net zero, the balance between the amount of greenhouse gas produced and the amount removed from the atmosphere.
3: And the amazing thing is, it's happening already. There are massive interconnectors linking the UK with France, Belgium, Norway, and the Netherlands. As you can imagine, these cables are very long. One, the North Sea Link, connects our supply with Norway. It's currently the longest in the world at 720 kilometres. Although, that title is expected to be handed to an interconnector in development that will connect us with Denmark.
2: So, here's a question. How do you get a cable safely to another country across the bottom of the sea? After all, the North Sea can be 700 metres deep. You need to be very good at diving to get that far down, right?
3: No one needs to get wet. Ships move the cables to the right place and underwater robots dig channels for them to sit in.

0: that links France with Spain under the Pyrenees.
1: Cooperating with other countries near and far is a great way to make sure we all have enough electricity and make the most out of renewable sources.
0: In the next 10 years, almost all of the energy we get from the interconnected network will be from zero carbon energy sources. This will remove a whopping 100 million tons of carbon emissions, which is equivalent to planting approximately 4.5 billion trees, or taking up to 64 million cars off the road.
1: Amazing!
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3: Oh, brilliant stuff from Marina. And right now we've got to zoom over to the movies. I've got tunes on the way from The Trolls, from Toy Story, and even this from Disney Descendants cast.

competition on the way for you, and it's quite a fitting one, actually, because this is my sing-along soundtracks, where I play you songs from films, and I've got a film to give away. It's a copy of the new movie Goat. I'll explain more after this from the Trolls. Yeah.

0: teach things from Toy Story on Fun Kids. All right then, let's have a little competition, shall we? I did promise you one after all. I'm giving away a copy of Goat. Now, this is a brand new film about Will, a small goat with big dreams, and a once-in-a-lifetime shot at the pros in the game of raw ball. Will's teammates doubt him, but he's ready to prove them wrong. This is from the same people who made Spider-Man Across the Spider-Verse, so you know it's going to be good. Now, to be in with a chance of winning a copy of this on DVD or Blu-ray, well, we've got 5 copies to give away. All you've got to tell us at funkidslive.com is which of these is not a sport. Is it A, baseball, B, mothball, or C, basketball?
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Spears. That is Baby One More Time from Kung Fu Panda 4. Right, I'm in the middle of two classic tunes right now because that, of course, was an absolute legendary number. And so is this from Robin Williams. And I'm

0: Across the UK, it's just gone 6 o'clock. This is The Club with Bex.
1: It absolutely is. 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
2: There's a

0: time for some good news, dude, on Fun Kids. And today's good news is, well, perfect for me because it's all about chocolate. Scientists have discovered that eating dark chocolate can slow how your cells age. So about 1,600 adults were tested in London, and they found out that the stuff in the cocoa beans actually is good for you. Yes, please. That means more chocolate for me. I also love hearing your good news as well. Hello to Alex, age 12 years old. Alex's good news is that he has started to learn how to go horse riding. Oh, Alex, I hope you have the best time. I used to do horse riding. It's so much fun. And if you've got some good news to share with me, let me know at funkidslive.com/good.
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0: up on Fun Kids. Now, tomorrow on Fun Kids, I am chatting to author Katie Kirby. She is absolutely massive. She's written the Lottie Brooks series of books, and there's a new one out, the ninth book in the series. Tune in after five to find out all about it.
1: I will always

Disney classic on Fun Kids. That is Colours of the Wind from Pocahontas. Hey, just a reminder, if there's ever a song you are desperate to hear, let me know at funkidslive.com/Friday, because I can do that for you. Any song you want to hear, I will play on Friday night after 6 p.m.

kids. I've got a massive tune for you right now. This is a big collaboration from three brilliant artists. I've got Afrojack, Sia, David Guetta, and together they are Awake Tonight.

on to someone new. Hope life is beautiful. You were the light for me to find my truth. I just wanna say thank you.

on Fun Kids, tell you what. I am so excited because it is Eurovision week, and oh my goodness, tonight I think is the beginning of the semi-finals. Now, the UK is automatically through to the final, our actor called Look Mum No Hands, and I cannot wait to find out who our competitors are. Every day this week, I'm going to be watching the Eurovision semi-finals. It's going to be epic. I'm going to make my own scoreboard. I'm going to eat food from the countries that are representing. It's going to be brilliant. Are you celebrating as well? Let me know at funkidslive.com.

0: to know there is a brand new episode of Judge Becks. Shall we find out a little bit more?
1: This is Judge Becks. The cases and people are all real. Judge Becks's judgments are final.
2: He said he will take me football every day. On Saturday, he only took me one day because he wanted to play golf with his friends.
3: And the plan is Daddy's going to become really good at golf, and then Kyron can come and play golf with Daddy.
4: My dad keeps making me read every night, and I don't like it because he says, right, Dolly, do your reading, and then he just sits there on his phone.
1: Get ready to enter the court of Judge Becks.
0: As you can imagine, I make some pretty important rulings. 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
5: This is

Connor's going to be here really, really soon. He has got lots of big tunes this week. He's playing loads of Eurovision bangers from this year's show. I think today he's playing the Belgium entry. So listen after seven to find out what it sounds like and what the UK's competition is.

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1: Sure are. Hello, good evening. How are you getting on? Hope your day has been all good. Lovely to be back here with you, kicking off the show with a brand new Pop 7 at 7 chart. 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We begin with number 7. It is the cast of K-pop Demon Hunters. It's a massive tune. It's called Your Idol.

7 chart. In at 6, it was its debut entry in the Pop 7 at 7 yesterday, and it is in at 6 tonight. It is the UK Eurovision entry for this year. Look, Mum, No Computer. 6.

a great song, this. Alex Warren, Ordinaries at 5. Number 6, the UK Eurovision entry for this year. Look, Mum, No Computer on Funk It. Right, it is time for number 4, and this is a tune. 4. It was a previous one to watch from George. It is a brand new track from the new Harry Styles album in at 4. It's American Girls, and it plays on Funk It.

0: Styles, American Girls are the Fun Kids, number 4 in the Pop 7 at 7 chart. What a massive track. That is always sounds great in the sunshine as well. Right, time to break into the big top 3, and it's the cast of Paddington the Musical in at 3. This is Marmalade! 3.
1: Golden as the sun, when

0: Sheeran and Sapphire, number two in the Pop 787. What a tune. All right then, six songs all done. There is only one more left before we get into it though. Let's take a quick look back at the Pop 787 so far. Ed Sheeran just played at number two, that is Sapphire. At three, the cast of Paddington the Musical, Marmalade. In at four, we had Harry Styles, American Girls. In at five, Alex Warren and Ordinary. At six, oh, what a tune. It's the UK Eurovision entry for this year, Look Mum No Computer. And at seven, the cast of K-pop Demon Hunters, Your Idol. Six songs all done, which means there is only one more left, and it is the big number one. And tonight, we're in the Pop 787 crown is the brilliant Bruno Mars, and I Just Might.
1: One.

0: tonight just might. Number one tonight in the Pop 7 at 7. What a tune. That is your fave in the world today. A very, very good choice. And don't forget, have your say right now for tomorrow. It's funkidslive.com. Go, go, go.
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on, kids. Just before that, we had David Guetta, Becky Hill, Ella Henderson, and Crazy What Love Can Do. So the Pop 7 at 7 all done. As I said, funkidslive.com is the place to go to have your say for tomorrow. Tonight, still got a lot of fun coming up on the show. I'm getting you checked into the homework crew, as always. We'll do that after 8 o'clock. And this week is a special week as we count down to the Eurovision final this Saturday. And because it's on the way this Saturday, every single night, my next big thing is a different song. And it's going to be a different entry into Eurovision. We had a great one yesterday. And in around about 5-10 minutes, I'm going to play you another Eurovision entry for this year. That is on the way. I'll also get on some BTS after new December 10. Big shake. This is called Angel on Funkids.

0: Right, here we go there. My next big thing on the way. Another look at a Eurovision entry for this year.
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2: Nothing but the truth now.

Oh, what a massive track that is. So good. And just before that, we done another Eurovision entry for this year as my next big thing. And it was Belgium's. Hope you enjoyed it. Now, meet Will, a small goat with big dreams and a once-in-a-lifetime shot at the pros. The game, raw ball. Fast, fierce, and full contact. Will's teammate,

0: Blu-ray, and we're giving away 5 copies. I mean, how cool is that? 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Just answer this question correctly. Which of these is not a sport? 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And as always, from me to you, it is the biggest good luck. Let's play you some Monster X now on Fun Kids. This is Hill.
1: 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I don't know what I heard.

0: carry and carry you home on Fun Kids. Whether it's tonight or 55 years time. And yeah, before that, the brilliant Monster X. What a massive track that is. Big fan. It's called Heal. All right, I'm getting you checked in to the homework crew as always. We're going to do that just after 8 o'clock. Right, first though, I need to tell you all about the Judge Bex podcast. We've been speaking about it loads and loads and loads over the last few weeks on Fun Kids. And this week we have got so much happening in Judge Bex's courtroom, we always do. If you'd like to take a listen to what is going down, you can do that by searching for Judge Bex wherever you get your podcast from. That is Judge Bex, wherever you get your podcast from. Super duper easy to take a listen to that. And I've got a little clip here of what you can expect.
1: This is Judge Bex. 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
0: See, well, loads happening as always. 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
1: Sure are. Teddy Swims, Calvin Harris, and the cast of K-Pop Demon Hunters all on the way. I'll get you checked into the homework crew too.

Teddy Swims and The Door on Fun Kids. Right, the cast of K-Pop Demon Hunters on the way, Galantis and Stray Kids coming up as well for you after I get you checked in to the homework crew. Yeah, if you're working, do some homework right now, getting that homework done. You forgot all about that he's due tomorrow morning. Well, listen, the homework crew is opening. For the next hour, I'm going to bring you some of the biggest and best Fun Kids tunes, and in return, all you got to do is give that homework 100% of your effort. It's all you can do, just give it 100%. Just literally give that homework 100%, and that is all that can be asked from you. And yeah, the homework crew is here as well to let you know you're not alone. And we are going to kick off with a massive homework crew track. It always sounds great. Calvin Harris and Blessings.

Galantis, No Money on Funk Kids. Now, every single week in my show, I get to crown a track as my next big thing because I think you're going to love it very, very much. And this was a previous next big thing of mine, and I'm really excited to play it for you. It's such a tune. It comes from Stray Kids. It's called Endless.

Before 9 o'clock, I'm going to remind you how you can listen to the Judge Bex podcast. And don't forget, at 9, Fun Kids Nights is here with you. See, loads of reasons to stay where you are, because we have got the homework crew happening too. And let's continue the tunes for that with BTS, new music. This is Swim.

Yeah, I mean, we've got so much going on. It is a semi-final happening tonight. We have also got another semi-final happening on Thursday, and then the Eurovision final is upon us this Saturday. I love Eurovision as well. I just love seeing everyone come together, celebrating music, and seeing all the entries from everybody that is part of it. Now, the UK, we always, you know, sometimes do okay, sometimes not great, but I just love the songs. It's what it's all about. It doesn't matter if you do well or not. It's just about the entrance that matters. And we are going to play you right now the UK Eurovision entry for 2026. This is Look Mum No Computer, and it plays on Fungoods.

Lewis Capaldi, Someone You Loved, the Future Humans remix on Fun Kids. And just before that, we had the UK Eurovision entry for this year. It's called Look Mum, No Computer. I hope you enjoyed hearing that. Now, I did mention it earlier, but don't forget, this week in Judge Bex's courtroom, things are heating up. We've got Dad, who is being taken on after Saturday morning footy has been swapped for a trip to the golf course. Plus, Dolly is bringing Dad to court, claiming she's made to read every night whilst he sits scrolling through his phone. Wow. Take a listen to how all of this unfolds, if there are any arguments as well, by searching for Judge Bex. Wherever you get your podcast from, you'll find out the final verdict as well by doing that. Yeah, that is Judge Bex, wherever you get your podcast from. And I'll play you some George Ezra after this, some Alex Warren. Ordinary on Fun Kids.

0: Right, the cast of K-pop Demon Hunters and Lady Gaga, Doechii on the way. This is
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1: I'm storming on the corner, about to catch the last train home. I love to jump the barriers. So can you spare a penny for my thoughts? I've been praised upon the pavements. Passers by don't pay much. Chased away by neighbors. Seen things you couldn't make up. If the streets could talk, they'd tell a story or two. I'll paint a picture for you.

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Welcome to Nights on Fun Kids.

Really got me thinking, were you out drinking? Were you in the living room chilling, watching television? It's been a year now, think I figured out how to let you go and let communication die out. I know, you know, you weren't down for forever and it's fine. I know, we weren't meant for each other and it's fine. But if the world was ending, you'd come over, right? You'd come over and you'd stay the night. Would you love me for the hell of it? All our fears would be irrelevant. If the world was ending, you'd come over, right? The sky'd be falling and I'd hold you tight. And there wouldn't be a reason why we would even have to say goodbye. If the world was ending, you'd come over, right? Right? If the world was ending, you would come over, right? Right?

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1: 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My country's coming apart. The whole thing's becoming such a bumbling farce. Was that a pivotal historical moment we just went stumbling past? Well, here we are.

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Fun Kids. 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